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1: Hey, where are you off to? What's the rush?
2: I'm going up the hill to see the Ramadan moon.
1: Wow, but is it happening tonight? Will you see it tonight?
2: Yeah, I think so.
1: Can we come with you?
2: Yeah, sure, come along.
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0: Inshallah.